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0: 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Welcome to the paradise.
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1: 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Feet up on the dash, driving nowhere fast, burning through the summer. Radio on blast, make the moment last. She got solar power. Minutes feel like hours.

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1: 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Pink and orange skies, feeling super childish. No Donald Glover. 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